Yes, the bad times in life is like a telephone. You never know when it's a go ring. But when it ring, just pick it up and receive. When you finish, put down the receiver and carry on. Cause the sun will always

said, I want a candle. I bought you a $10 dinner. You said, thanks for the snack. I let you live in that penthouse. You said it was just a shack.

0: the living legend that is
1: Aretha.
0: I'm well, thank you very much.
1: Wonderful.
0: It is great to be back here.
1: All right.